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1: It's Giorgio's, baby.
2: Tomorrow, some of us will wake up and it will be our last day on this earth. It will be unexpected and without warning. 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

0: Ricky Rose. 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
6: 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Time crossing these state lines. 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

0: 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Another Power Jam coming your way in just a little bit. 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
6: Let's go, baby. This Friday night, it's on if you say it's on in Yazoo City. It's A. Marisa in the building along with P2K Entertainment LLC and T and Triple D as they present the big P2K Libra Bash Homecoming Blues After Party at Tiffany's exclusive Sports Bar and Grill, 342 South Main Street, Yazoo City. Now, you know it's a BYOB affair up in there because live and on stage is Mr. Back It Up himself, Nathaniel Kimball. And on crowd control, the music duties, DJ Big O. Doors open up at 8 and show starts immediately after the homecoming game. Yeah, it's Nathaniel Kimball, live in Yazoo City for the Yazoo City Homecoming P2K Libra Bash Blues After Party. It's Libra season in Yucktown. It's on this Friday night.
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4: 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It's $50 or a car. 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
2: 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I kind of got my money on Steve. 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I'm still trying to get a raise. 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

0: he told me that if he can't get you approved in the month of October, he's going to give you a $50 Visa gift card on the spot. 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
4: Let's go, baby. This Friday night is on, if you say it's on, in Yazoo City. It's A. Marisa in the building along with P2K Entertainment LLC and T and Triple D as they present for the big P2K Libra Bash Homecoming Blues After Party at Tiffany's exclusive Sport Bar and Grill, 342 South Main Street, Yazoo City. And you know it's a BYOB affair up in there, because live and on stage is Mr. Back It Up himself, Nathaniel Kimball. And on crowd control, music duties, DJ Big O. Doors open up at 8 and show starts immediately after the homecoming game. Yeah, it's Nathaniel Kimball, live in Yazoo City for the Yazoo City Homecoming P2K Libra Bash Blues After Party. It's Libra season in Yucktown. It's on this Friday night.
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1: 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What I say? Say, skate.

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0: He's going to give you a $50 Visa gift card on the spot. 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That boy is tight, man. He don't like giving out nothing. I'm still trying to get a raise. 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You want a free $50? 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I'm telling you, go down there. It's $50 or a car. You know what I think? You gonna leave in a car. That's what I think. 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

place. 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

let's get the party started. 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That's when I knew that your heart was scarring. 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
2: 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Month of October, he's saying if he can't get you approved, he's giving you a Visa $50 gift card on the spot. 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
4: And my grandmother made a big dinner. 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She just believed showing up to vote was something our family did, like church, like Sunday dinner. She's gone now, but the table is still here. 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

The real JSU throwbacks from back in the day. Good morning. Starting out this morning at about 64. We're going up to about 90 today, about 90, 91 for the high today. Good morning, y'all. Mailman checking inside the studio. We got mail going straight to your box. Early start for Throwback Thursday. We are 15 days into the month of October. Good morning. All right. Check it in. Miss Christie, trending info entertainment news. That's coming up a little bit later. Also, we give you that keywords going to qualify you for $1,000. That's on deck. Plus, birthdays coming up 601-574-0997. Tap into the text line. Always open 601-574-0997. Wake up. Let's go. All right. Also, yeah, you know, we got tickets. State Fair. Tickets for that. Also, Kevin Gates tickets on deck. All that's coming up right now. Time to tap in and see how my people rolling this morning. I see my girl Alicia from Lino, Mississippi. Harvey Watkins checking in this morning. He's got those JSU homecoming throwbacks on deck. I see you, baby. Real Hustle Man Marvin on the line. K-Dub checking in with that birthday shot. We got that coming up a little bit after 7 o'clock.

Check it in. Victoria, she's from Columbia, Mississippi. Misha's from Crystal Springs on the text line this morning. Brittany from Carthage, Mississippi. Shout out to Denise from right here in Jacktown. She's headed to Entergy. She's got the early shift this morning. Denise, good morning. Sandra's Garage Door Repair. Shout out to my girl Stacy over at Fire and Soul Eatery. Good morning. Miss Holly from Clinton. Nikki out of Summit, Mississippi. Shout out Miss Twan from Yazoo City. Funches HVAC Specialist. Got to say hello to the big trucker, Melvin Wilson, a.k.a. Showboats on the line. I see my girl Takara. Check.

barbecue is on the line. All right. We got to get y'all in that homecoming mood, that homecoming vibe all morning long. Christy is coming in. You know she's got a lot of conversation, y'all. Keep it locked right here, 99 Jam.

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2: 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Ice.

0: That Jacktown sound leading into the homecoming weekend for Jackson State University. You know we got to give it to you, right? Starting out this morning at about 64, we're popping up to 90, about 90, 91 for the high today, all right? Coming up, we got that keyword. It's going to qualify you for $1,000. 99 Jams Fall Cash Contest on deck. We got that coming up, plus birthdays on the way. 601-574-0997. Y'all already know. Tap into that text line, all right? Christy is here, and she's got to let us know what's going on for the weekend. We know it's Thursday. What?
1: Thursday, what we doing today? Pre-game.
0: You already know.
1: It is pre-game for the Jackson State homecoming weekend. Now, let's talk a little bit about that coming up. What does that pre-game look like for you for the big weekend?
0: It looks like a whole lot of fun, whole lot of entertainment, and just fun, and just excitement. All through the air. We can feel it, right? In the meantime, coming up, much more on the way. Let's get into

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1: Bennett Thompson.
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3: 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Republicans just don't care about us. All they want is to somehow blame Joe Biden for the high price of gas and food. Let's show the Republicans that we know better. 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
4: On Tuesday, November the 3rd, vote for Benny Thompson for Congressional District Number 2. Paid for by friends of Benny Thompson.
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1: I'm tapped in with Mailman and Christiana. That morning show, baby.
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3: 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I'm going to take you when I get out the studio now.

0: 6:50, 10 away from 7 o'clock, 10 away from 7. Yeah, it is Thursday, Throwback Thursday. Good morning. Mailman in the studio, a little chill in the air. 64 starting out this morning. All right, the keyword is going to qualify you for a grand. 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Y'all go ahead on fall into that, all right? 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Birthdays. 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Right now, Christy, homecoming on deck. Hey, what's that vibe? Let's go.
1: All right, so I got people coming to town this weekend, and my sisters are already like, we need to go here to pregame. Pregame there. I said, hey.
0: Slow your roll.
1: Slow your roll, mama.
0: Yeah.
1: But what does pregame look like for you? For me, it is definitely getting dressed. Charcuterie boards and drinks. Okay. That drink may be shots, it may be wine, it may be, I'm not sure, but something beverage and, you know, on the spirit side.
0: Okay, so around your parts, your place, okay, so it's Thursday, right? It's Thursday.
1: Yeah.
0: So how are we preparing for...
1: Oh, see, you're talking about the pre to the pre. Well, yeah, I'm talking about pre-game before you get ready to go to the actual
0: game. We got
1: to
0: get to that.
1: Okay, so now you're talking about...
0: For today.
1: I've done a little extra walking, you know, versus my normal walking. Okay. I just normally walk at 6 o'clock in the afternoon. I've done morning walking in the afternoon.
0: Okay.
1: I've added in a yoga class this week just for stretching. And I say that because I've been a little stiff lately. And
0: so you're trying to get your body ready.
1: My body has to be ready because it's about to endure... some longevity of walking and just, you know, going and energy and all the things you're going to produce. So you got to get your body ready. So I'm going to definitely recommend some, like I was saying yesterday, vitamin C, wellness shots, some immunity shots, things like that. Because when you get over a certain age, you know, your body don't perform like it used to.
0: Main thing is mindset. I'm just going to be honest. Mindset got to be right. There are some things you're not going to be able to do. There's some things you will be able to do. So have that in mind. The things that you can't do. Hey. You can't do everything.
1: Because I don't want to have a mental D, you know, a mental breakdown this weekend. Because by Sunday, I'm like James Brown, been through it, looking rough.
0: Oh, man, it is homecoming. Yeah, we're getting closer to that, right? Big tailgating going on. We got people that are coming to town. So we're ready for all the yard parties. We're ready for the day parties. The parade, the tailgating, the game, the after parties. Ooh, we're ready.
1: Like that song
0: and it's only Thursday.
1: Like that song says, let's get it.
0: Yeah. We got much more coming up on Throwback Thursday. Let's go.
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2: Song, baby.

JSU homecoming. That's right. 2026. You already know what it is. It is homecoming for Jackson State. Yeah, the vibe is up. Yeah, the beat is up. Oh, yeah, we up and we are rolling. Early start for a Thursday morning. 707. Also, it's homecoming down at Brookhaven High School. Shout out to the Panthers celebrating homecoming. They already tapped into the text line. Get ready to celebrate.

out to Sophie Mon celebrating on today. Blander Hill celebrates a birthday. Fred Mickens celebrating on today. Also, LaTori Brown is celebrating a birthday. Corinthia Hawkins, happy birthday to you. Samir Cross, happy birthday from T-Ma. That's Tasha B. Happy birthday, Samir. Is this Kion? Kion Jones is 7 today in Yazoo City. Happy birthday, Kion. Tajay, I hope I get this name right. Tajay White celebrated it's a birthday. Funky 40, she's celebrating 40 today. Happy birthday. That's coming from K-Dub. Also on the list today, happy birthday goes out to Antonio Marshall. That's coming from Avia. Happy birthday, Antonio Marshall. Also celebrating on today, Kamiko Woodard celebrates a birthday. That's coming from Sarah Retta. Happy birthday. 18th birthday to, is that Dara? Dara at Murrah High School. That's coming from your TT Denise. I hope I got that right. Dara, is it Dara? Okay. Also on the list today, happy birthday goes out to Donna Lauren. Lauren, happy birthday. She's over there at Fuel Junction with the girl Gwen and the crew. Happy birthday, Donna. Everybody, and I do mean everybody, that is celebrating a birthday on today.

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0: 720 on Thursday, Throwback Thursday. Good morning. Mailman making deliveries on Thursday morning. Happy Thursday, everybody. In that traffic, y'all. Slow it down. All right. Shout out my girl Kim from Monticello. She's in Jacktown right now. Got that birthday shout coming up. Her daughter is celebrating a birthday on today. Santoni. Is that Santana? Santana Watts. All right. Happy birthday. We'll get on the late list coming up also. Give her all the bells and all the whistles, because I know some folks be feeling some kind of way when you don't put all that punch on that birthday. I got that coming up, all right? In the meantime, let's see what we're celebrating on the calendar for the 15th day of October 2026. Here we go. Today is National Get to Know Your Customers Day today. Oh, that's nice. Get to know your customers. If you are a business person, or if you're in customer service, or, get to know your customers. All right. Know them and treat them nice, because they're the one that make that business happen. They keep coming back. They got to have a reason to come back. And a lot of times customer service is a great reason to go back. You know what I'm saying? Yeah. Today is National Grouch Day today. You know, a lot of times, a lot of people be feeling grumpy and grouchy, and they pass it on. We don't want none of that. Everybody's trying to be in a good mood. Everybody's trying to be in a happy mood. Cause what? Yeah, it's that time of the year. Homecoming, baby. Yeah, it's homecoming already. It's going up. No, we don't want to put that on the calendar. Not that one. Today is National Real Sugar Day today. Real sugar. Not the, what's that? That's what an artificial sugar sweetener is, that,
1: granulated sugar.
0: Sweet and low and all that kind of stuff.
1: What is it?
0: We talking about
1: Dativa.
0: We talking about real
1: different kind.
0: Sugar.
1: Splenda.
0: Yeah, no, none of that.
1: Granulated sugar.
0: No. Today is also National Mushroom Day today. Do you like mushrooms on your burger?
1: I like mushrooms in my spaghetti.
0: Okay.
1: Maybe every now and then, if they want to add some to a steak or two, but
0: yeah,
1: definitely in my spaghetti, I like them. Right. 16 days away to Halloween, y'all.
0: I was also going to mention this last day on the calendar.
1: Oh, what?
0: Today is National Get Smart About Your Credit Day today. I'm going to tell you something.
1: Y'all playing with it.
0: Y'all eat. When you young, you ain't worried about that. Because nine times out of ten, you got some folks helping you out. You ain't worried about credit.
1: But you need to worry about it.
0: Hey.
1: When they're ruining the credit.
0: I'm telling you.
1: At a young age, when you have...
0: Get in tune with your credit, all right?
1: Fresh credit, nothing like it. We're also 17 days away from the daylight saving ending. Daylight saving.
0: Time will
1: end in 17 days.
0: So they're going to bring that back.
1: Halloween, y'all.
0: Yeah. What? You ready, huh?
1: I don't like it when daylight saving time stops. I like to save daylight. Whatever you look at it. But I like daylight saving time.
0: All right, y'all. We're about to set it off up in here on this Thursday morning. Let's go.
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0: I'm just playing with y'all. I love y'all. Okay, so for real though, they played. So what year is this?
1: This is 2026.
0: You know they have all the games. That's why I say that. Mm-hmm. Okay, so today is what?
1: Today is the 15th. Uh-huh. October 15th. Yep. Okay.
0: Okay, so I got to look at 2026 stuff. Yeah.
1: All right, come on, Valley fans. Let us know. Call your girl.
0: Yeah, so they did not. Hold on, I'm still trying to figure out who they beat.
2: Lord.
0: Y'all finna quit playing me. I like Valley. Okay. Nickel State.
1: Nichols,
0: they
1: okay.
0: They did not. Sacramento, they did.
1: Okay.
0: They beat Lincoln, PA.
1: Okay, yeah, you got that one.
0: I thought they beat somebody and upset them. Oh, was it Prairie View?
1: Yeah, they beat
0: it was Prairie View. I'm sorry, Grambling people.
1: Yeah. She said we did not play Grambling yet. See that? That's Alicia. Alicia. Thank you, Alicia.
0: Okay, so they beat Prairie View was the
1: champion.
0: They swag champion.
1: So
0: they beat them by 1 point.
1: Yeah, they said, how you gonna beat a champion? In order to beat a champion, you gotta beat the champion.
0: Yeah.
1: So they on the road.
0: Then they came back and they beat Texas Southern. What? They on fire. I don't know what you're talking about. You better get out the way. Y'all better get your game
1: up. Well, they are 2-1.
0: The next two games they really could win.
1: Possibly, yes.
0: Yeah. So big shout out to Mississippi Valley State and all the Mississippi Valley State fans.
1: Yeah. This might be their year.
0: It might be your year, boo.
1: But the guy that's going to come in tomorrow, he's going to have some hating information. He's going to have some hateration information.
0: We're not going to let that happen.
1: Yes. Let me say hello to my girl, Jen. She's at Warren Central. She's at Warren Central, and it is homecoming, and they are undefeated. Now, that is a very, very,
0: awesome.
1: Very, very, very good team. So shout out my girl, Jen. Vicksburg, Mississippi, good morning.
0: All right, who else is celebrating high school football this Friday night?
1: We got Brookhaven.
0: Let us know.
1: Brookhaven is celebrating.
0: Oh, I'm sorry, Tiffany.
1: Brookhaven homecoming. Y'all's homecoming, right?
0: Oh, I'm so sorry, Tiffany. Wait, I got to rewind. So, Tiffany Hollis Johnson.
1: Okay.
0: You know, she went to Grandma State.
1: Oh.
0: She said, no, ma'am. The first I'm sorry, Tiffany. I did not mean...
1: Okay. I mean, yeah.
0: Meanwhile,
1: on the other side of town.
0: Meanwhile, Zoo Texas said, can you tell a woman's relationship how it's going by her wig?
1: Wait a minute.
0: So if her wig is looking sideways,
1: don't go there.
0: This is what I do believe, though, Zoo.
1: Yeah.
0: I do believe that a woman is a reflection of her man, you know? I do believe a woman is a reflection of her man. Meaning that what he pours in her is what's also possibly coming out of her. So if her wig is twisted, Zoo.
1: Oh, I was about to say, you said that to say what?
0: A woman is a reflection of her man and vice versa. And so if her wig is twisted, it's very possible things could be sideways or going sideways.
1: Let me say this. That is true. I was in Piccadilly.
0: He makes me sick.
1: I was in Piccadilly.
0: Okay.
1: And it was a lady that came and she was mad about her food. Ooh, she was ratchet. I'm talking about ratchetly. Disposing her disposition
0: about
1: that food. Right. Man, she walked. She had one of them ghetto wigs, and it's like it was twisted. And you know how like you've been asleep and it ain't all together. I'm for real.
0: I'm trying to imagine it because Zoo also said, "What if the wig looked like a rug?"
1: Yeah, I'm imagining. It looked like she had just got out of the bed, and it was all over here. And she came up in there, and she said. This bleepity bleep bleep bleep bleep.
0: Oh, no.
1: Every other word was a cuss word. And you did it, and you did it, and she threw that food. She threw the food in the trash, and she said, "And give me my MF coupon back too."
0: Oh wow! They're not ready to deposit that.
1: Everybody was scared.
0: Uh huh.
1: I was like,
0: so which one you were scared of, her voice or her wig?
1: I was scared of her. I was scared of her.
0: You started talking about wig.
1: I was scared of the whole thing.
0: I bet you were.
1: And then, so the dude got on the phone and she said, yeah, call MFPD, JPD. I don't give a MF. I was like, Lord.
0: I know. Okay. So I got also another disclaimer for the weekend. Thank you. Now, today's Zoo is on one today.
1: Okay.
0: This weekend, many people are going to be out and they're going to have a great time. Of course, it's Jackson State weekend. And I have a public service announcement and y'all, this makes me look bad, but I am going to say it anyway because it needs to be said. But
1: what
0: do you tell the person if they

0: They're whisper smells. So while you're out and you have a lot of drinking and stuff, and you're trying to whisper to people, you're all in their face. Be mindful of your breath.
1: Hey, okay. Stay. You know, breath. Give people enough space so they can dodge it.
0: Now, some.
1: I'm just serious. Give people enough space to dodge it.
0: This is what. Though I'm just take some gum, the extra pack, with you all weekend long.
1: Yeah. I'm just saying.
0: Y'all going too much. Okay, so Philly tornadoes, Philly, Mississippi, and Philadelphia.
1: Philadelphia,
0: Mississippi. They're celebrating homecoming too. Let's go, Philly. The Philly tornadoes is what they
1: Tornadoes
0: are.
1: Yeah, in Philadelphia, Mississippi.
0: They're celebrating homecoming and Warren Central, of course.
1: Right, there we go. All right.
0: When you coming back to Vicksburg? I was just there the other day at Waterview Casino. And
1: we're coming back through. We're rolling through
0: for
1: soon.
0: For a meeting.
1: Coming through soon. We're coming through soon.
0: Willie Clayton's coming to town.
1: Yeah, all right. Coming up, more music. Keep it locked. We all over the place.
2: 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Your morning's got a whole lot more flavor.
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2: Good morning. Wake up, Jackson. The streets are up. The bass is up. And Mailman and Christiana are on 99 Jams.

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0: days, 15 days into the month of October, halfway already, halfway in the month of October. And I mentioned this a couple of days ago. I was talking about it being mid-October, and now we're already talking about the family gathering for Thanksgiving. Already talking about that.
1: I already know.
0: Already.
1: I saw something online today that said this lady, she had a sister, and her sister had a baby. Mm-hmm. And she named her baby the name that she named her baby, right? So, okay. But her baby's deceased. And so she said, if you don't, you got 2 weeks to change that baby name, or I'm not coming to any family gathering this year.
0: Oh.
1: I was like, whoa.
0: Hey, family.
1: You can count her out.
0: Yeah.
1: Yeah.
0: Family is what you got to deal with this weekend, because if anybody got family members that's going to be a part of the homecoming celebration, you already know who's coming to town.
1: Mm-hmm.
0: You already know.
1: Our cousins.
0: Yeah. Yeah.
1: Another
0: cousins
1: set of cousins.
0: And nieces and uncles.
1: We will be very accommodating now.
0: And then you got schoolmates. You got, you know, like fraternity brothers, sorority sisters coming to town. And a lot of times, you know, you want to hang with them.
1: Let me tell you what I witnessed on yesterday.
0: Okay.
1: Yesterday, I witnessed two ladies that are together. They were teachers at Callaway High School.
0: Okay.
1: One of them is currently a teacher at Callaway High School.
0: Okay.
1: And the other one used to be a teacher at Callaway High School, but she moved to Dallas, right?
0: Okay.
1: And so she came in town and she met up with her Callaway High School coworker.
0: Okay.
1: And together, they're going to celebrate Jackson State Homecoming because, of course, they both went to Jackson State.
0: Okay.
1: Yeah.
0: Okay.
1: One of them is a Delta. She's also celebrating her 20th Delta anniversary.
0: Wow.
1: And so I thought that was cool too, because people meet and they congregate and they they have but their bonding connection is the I love.
0: Man.
1: And they're coming together to have a good time.
0: I have a group of guys that my fraternity brothers, we text and talk every day. We're going to text and what's going on.
1: Mm-hmm.
0: Hey, have a good day. Da, da, da, da, da, da. These guys, and I've been knowing these guys
1: years.
0: Over 40 years. So just on my age. Anyway, I've been knowing these guys a long time, man, and we still have a really, really strong, you know, bond. You know, we were at Russ together, a couple of us played together, my LBs, my Lion Brothers, and you know, we still
1: Beach,
0: keep in touch.
1: California?
0: LB.
1: So I was talking to one of my Russ College, I went to Russ College with them as well.
0: Yeah.
1: And they were talking about Founders. You should come up for Founders on November 7th. Da, da, da, da, da, I'm having a party.
0: I could tell.
1: Coworker's been trying to get me up there for years.
0: You're not
1: so
0: coming.
1: Has Pastor Henry. Been
0: trying to
1: get me to Russ College Founders weekend.
0: Pastor Henry. She is not coming because it's not lit enough for her.
1: No, I was considering coming.
0: See,
1: and I was
0: considering.
1: And I looked up the date and I realized that is the date we are playing Mississippi Valley. No way I can go to Russ while we playing Mississippi Valley. I got to go watch Mississippi Valley.
0: What time is the game? I'm going to give you, what time is the game? The Valley and Jackson State game. What's the time is that game?
1: I don't know, probably 6.
0: So I'm saying, you got time because you can make it to.
1: I got to set up, you know, and host Singleton and Shriver.
0: Oh,
1: it's an all day thing.
0: Oh, that's right. I'm gonna miss that
1: because
0: I'm going to Founders.
1: Yeah, because this weekend we are hosting Richard Schwartz and Associates. Just want to let you know
0: tailgate,
1: at our
0: baby.
1: Tailgate experience right there. I think we're gonna be next to I heard Jasmine Crockett coming this weekend, and she's gonna be tailgating with us. That's what I heard from some very, very, very, very reliable sources yesterday.
0: Raphael Warnock was here yesterday, right?
1: Along with
0: Scott Colon.
1: They were in our building. And
0: I met him on the way out.
1: You did?
0: Yeah, I met him. Scott Colon.
1: I met both, of course.
0: Okay.
1: And so
0: I didn't get a chance to see Raphael.
1: I talked to Ralph on the way out, and I was telling him, I said, Dominique Grant. Now, if you don't know, Dominique Grant, she's from Jackson, went to Jackson State, and, you know, he's a very well-known pastor in Atlanta, and she is one of his associate pastors from Jackson.
0: Okay.
1: And, of course, we got her on FaceTime and all the good things. So, yeah, I told her, I said, we're so proud of her being there.
0: Yeah.
1: And so, we had a nice combo on yesterday, but I also heard, y'all, we are getting some really tall company in our city coming up soon.
0: Yeah, Randall Scott.
1: I'm talking about presidential
0: I heard about that.
1: Type of company coming soon.
0: Yeah.
1: I can't wait to tell y'all.
0: All right, y'all. It is election season. We want to make sure that you are registered to vote, man. And that way you can go out and choose a candidate of your choice. You got to put your name on the list in order to say, I do. Okay? You know what I'm saying?
1: It's a lot of lists. You got to put your names on and say I do. Now, let's discuss what we're talking about.
0: We're talking about I do. Oh,
1: we're talking about vote.
0: I got my vote in. I am able.
1: My PTSD slipped in there.
0: Get yourself together. All right, come and got more music. Give me life.
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0: You're going to have a lot of that this weekend. I ain't never seen a body like her. Good morning. Throwback Thursday. Good morning, y'all. It's Jackson State homecoming, Mississippi Valley State homecoming. Yeah, you're going to see a lot this weekend, man. We always do, though. We see a lot.
1: Oh, yes, indeed. Every single time. It is what it is. Well, real quick, let's check the traffic. Things are looking good. No accidents or tie-ups reported. As far as weather is concerned, beautiful. That's all I have to say. It's going to be a beautiful day across the Metro Jackson area. High today around 92. Over the weekend, it looks like we will have sunny skies, but we will be in the mid to upper 70s over the weekend. Now, around Saturday, only high around 71. Be mindful of that. Because when you're out and about, especially early in the morning, it may be chilly.
0: A little chilly.
1: Yeah, because it looks like around the 40s or may upper 40s, somewhere up in there.
0: It's going to be that cool
1: starting out. They said that it's going to be a cool breeze that fair is bringing, though. Fair weather. Yeah.
0: So the high is only going to be about mid-70s for Saturday, like 77, 75.
1: Saturday, they said high 71.
0: Ooh.
1: I think it's going to itch up a little bit more, though.
0: Yeah.
1: And on Friday, high 77. So it's going to be a great time. It's going to be a great atmosphere at Mississippi Valley as well. Well, as Jackson State with homecoming happening on both areas. So, hey, I'm loving it. I'm ready.
0: Yeah. I was ear hustling. I was ear hustling. And your friend might not need to wear that little black dress. It might be cool.
1: I'm about to tell her about the weather.
0: that little black dress.
1: I'm about to tell her about the weather. Your outfit on Saturday, it has to be versatile. And that's going to get... This is getting us into grown folks chat. Are you ready? Let's do the late birthdays.
0: Late birthday shout. I don't think I have a late birthday shout. C1. Let's go.
1: All right, so we're talking about, you know, getting ready for the weekend. Mm-hmm. And, you know, you need to be versatile for Saturday for sure. You know, cool in the morning.
0: It's
1: going to be probably hot by midday, especially you running around doing all those things. The city is going to be packed. Tailgates fired up. The parades are rolling. Of course, the parade is happening downtown.
0: Yeah.
1: A lot of things happening. But homecoming is like an endurance sport. I said it. It's an endurance sport, okay? You leave the house around 7 a.m. for the parade. You hit the tailgate by noon. Yeah. You step into a day party. Suddenly, you realize it is going from here to here to there to there. Mm-hmm. You've seen your house, you know, none. 16 hours, you're out. So when you're out and about and all of that is going on, you know, you're talking to people, you may start smelling a little smelly. So the homecoming survival kit, what's inside your day-to-day hygiene bag, you know, your must-haves that you're going to need.
0: Okay.
1: And I say that because it's a real thing. Now, what's his name? Zoo hit us up and was like, please let the ladies know that sometimes twerk wind can have a smell. And I said, what is that? And he said, twerk wind. That means, I guess, when you're moving around, moving your body a lot.
0: Okay, the odor can seep out.
1: Can move around. So I just want to let you know that there are some essential needs that you're going to need.
0: That's a thing.
1: You know, essential needs. And I do know that we all have a lot of these. Like Zoo said, we have a lot of these because we're all coming together because we received our degrees from Jackson State. But you want to make sure you have a small size of degree in travel size in your bag, okay? You're going to need that. You need to breath check, mints, gum, pocket mouthwash between barbecue tailgate. Don't forget the little picks, too, for your teeth. Please don't, because you're going to need to clean the meat between your teeth. And I'm being very real, okay?
0: Okay, thank you for being real.
1: Body shower wipes, not just baby wipes. Use the ones that can handle your type of odor.
0: Where are we going to go and wipe up? Where are we going to go and...
1: You're going to the bathroom, right?
0: At some point,
1: you're going to have to use the bathroom, right? And when you use the bathroom, there is going to be a place for you to go into a stall, and there's going to be a place for you to wash your hands. Hmm. And all you have to do at that time is do a little quick little stick for the deodorant, one time.
0: Could I ask you, the whole time you're out there, do you go to the bathroom? The whole time?
1: At some point, I'm going to go to the bathroom, because if you're drinking, you have to go to the bathroom. I do go to the bathroom, but I go to the bathroom at a particular place at every time because I know it's clean. So if you're talking about tailgating, I'd go at a particular RV. And so the RV already have people there. So I go to the RV,
0: I
1: use the bathroom, I clean up and I do all the things, and then I'm ready to get back out. And so...
0: Thank you for that.
1: So yeah, like a little RV trailer we have.
0: Let me say this. Do not let this happen to you. So this was the last tailgate. This was the Southern...
1: And this is clearly where they needed perfume. They needed body wipes and things like that.
0: This young lady
1: needed it.
0: This young lady, she was... She was drunk, inebriated. She was, she had a little too much. She was stumbling, and she walked up to me. She said, "Sir, where am I?" I said, "Ma'am, you're in section B." "Okay, what row?" I said, 16, 17, 15, 16, 17. So she tried to call some people to come get her, right?
1: Mm-hmm.
0: So this is at the tailgate. So she sat down. She said, "Can I sit down, please?" So she sat down.
1: Mm-hmm.
0: And I go tell my partner, Black Cat. He knows this. Mm-hmm. I go tell him. I say,
1: "She's
0: man.
1: She's a little inebriated. We might need to get her some water."
0: She drunk.
1: Mm-hmm.
0: Get some water.
1: Yeah.
0: And we're going to have to get her away from here because we don't want nothing happening over
1: no
0: here.
1: Responsibility.
0: Not,
1: no responsibility.
0: That's right, because she's drunk. Gotcha. She's about to fall down. She got on her go-go boots.
1: Right.
0: And she... So I turned my back, and man, this young lady had on some tiger print short pants. She sat right there and just peed on herself. I'm just sorry. I gotta say it. She sat right there and just let it go right in front of all of us.
1: And so with that being said, that's when you definitely need to go home.
0: I think she went on into the game.
1: At that part right there, have accountability for your friends. If you really love your friends and you know that that's happening, put them in an Uber. Send them home.
0: Yeah.
1: Go home or get them home somehow, some way. Sometimes it is not worth your fun for you to make sure you keep your dignity, for one, and you don't get harmed or hurt through the process. So at that time, it's time to go home. But for your refresher bag, you want to make sure you have things like that. So in case you have issues or problems, you want to have the mini perfume.
0: Okay.
1: You want to be able to have the travel size deodorant, the wipes, the breath mints. Also, don't forget that you're going to need hand sanitizer, because guess what? Now we got to deal with this, okay? By 3 p.m. at the tailgate, porta potties and tissues and soap is all gone.
0: You don't want to be going in those.
1: Have a mini stain remover.
0: If you got to go, go early.
1: So I want to ask you, keep this stuff either in your bag that's crossbody that's on you or somewhere near your car trunk.
0: Okay.
1: But tell us one item in your bag that, you know, can save your life for homecoming.
0: Okay.
1: Something you're going to need in your bag for homecoming so that you can get yourself together.
0: I got my mouthwash and I got gum. I make sure I have those.
1: You need that little smell pack too.
0: What?
1: You know.
0: Oh, I got you.
1: That they do at the ferns.
0: Oh.
1: The ammonia pack.
0: Okay.
1: You might need that.
0: Okay, all right. Coming up, you can tell it's homecoming around this joint. Let's go.
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1: I'm tapped in with Mailman and Chris Neon. That morning show, baby.
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0: Drop it!
1: It's the morning show. Mailman and Christiana, wake up!
2: All the way up! All the way up!
3: 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That's for all my scammers and my kid money.

0: Tags, head up to Furniture and Beauty Express to the brand new clothing store. It's called the Bronx. They've got the jeans, the jean outfits. They've got the hoodies. They've got the joggers. That's Furniture and Beauty Express, the Bronx. That's in Canton, Mississippi. Go see my guy Al and my guy Jerry and tell a mailman and Christiana sent you by it. If you need a ride for the weekend, they can also get you hooked up on that, too.
1: That's right.
0: Yeah, no doubt.
1: And
0: go see
1: you need your wig straight, they can get your wig right.
0: Woo! Yeah, they got the hair and the hair care products, the beauty products. They got that, too. So go check them out.

0: Some men, they say that your wig is a reflection of your relationship. Yeah. So,
1: your wig or your weave?
0: Your wig and weave.
1: Okay.
0: If it's twisted, it's not. Yeah. Well, there is, this is why to all of my iPhone users.
1: Okay, this conversation
0: is for iPhone users.
1: Let me see my way out of this one. We'll go ahead.
0: Do you keep getting those notifications saying that your storage is almost full? Hmm. Well, you don't have to start shopping
1: for
0: it. You
1: get that with Androids, too.
0: Well, iPhone users.
1: Hey, no,
0: the tips I'm about to give is for iPhone. Don't start shopping for a new phone yet because there's a whole lot of space on your phone that can get eaten up with stuff you completely forgot about. Let me tell you, those unused apps, definitely offload those unused apps. Forgotten downloads. You downloaded a podcast or a movie. Delete that. Let it go. You've already watched it. Those saved memes and shared images. Yes. Those take up space too. The messages, like the gifts and the memes and the messages, that takes up a lot of storage and it's clogging up your storage. The trash folder. Have you deleted the files out of the deleted files? You got to do that too.
1: Deleted the files.
0: Deleted the files.
1: Yeah. The browser cache.
0: Temporary website files. Can hold a lot of data. So just clear out your cache. Duplicate photos. How many accidental screenshots do you have in your phone of, you know, just your screen or your home screen? So many of those. You want to delete those and offload those. And video files. These are usually huge. Think about moving them into the cloud because keeping them on your phone is going to clog up your memory. Just a few things to help you get some storage so you don't have to get a new phone.
1: Okay.
0: Or your phone doesn't run hot like somebody I knew used to know.
1: Yeah.
0: Because now they have a better phone.
1: Yeah, better. Yeah, because I remember those days. And, oh, my phone is too hot.
0: How your phone run hot? It's like a car.
1: I've noticed that, though.
0: Yeah, how is your phone running hot?
1: That will happen, though.
0: What?
1: It will happen. Your phone will get hot. Yes.
0: I mean, I understand it gets hot because you set it in the sun. But And can I tell you something? That means that you're on your phone too much.
1: Oh.
0: If your phone is getting hot.
1: Yeah, she did says from a lot of usage.
0: You must not be putting any fluid in your, what you call it, because.
1: Yeah. Shelby.
0: We're not talking about her. She has an iPhone 29.
1: No. Her phone used to run hot. That's who I'm talking about.
0: Now she has iPhone 29.
1: She got the new phone, but she didn't.
0: Oh, guess what I got? I got the call. Capital City Beverage, we're coming through to get those beverages. We're going to have beverages on deck for the weekend at our tailgate.
1: So we'll stop by and pick
0: up some of those refreshing beverages. Probably, who knows, Corona Premier.
1: Okay,
0: Simply
1: yeah.
0: Spiked in a can.
1: Okay, what's the other one? The Seagram's?
0: The Seagram's.
1: Yeah, the mixed flavor.
0: I like those.
1: We're going to see what they are.
0: They might even give us a little crown in a can. I don't know.
1: Ooh, we loving that. It's homecoming. Let's go.
2: 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Your morning's got a whole lot more flavor.
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6: Donald Trump and the Republicans have raised the price on gas, food, medicine, and health care. 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If we want change to happen, then on November 3rd, please go out and vote against Donald Trump and the Republicans and for Benny Thompson.
7: On Tuesday, November 3rd, vote for Benny Thompson for Congressional District Number 2.

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0: a Thursday. Good morning. Once again, the keyword is going to qualify you for some big money. It is love, L-O-V-E. Text that word to 601-574-0997. That number again is 601-574-0997. Fall cash is out there for you. Go get qualified. You could be a winner.
1: No. Ain't no love out here on these streets.
0: It's
1: ain't
0: a lot
1: no
0: of,
1: love in the heart of the city.
0: A lot of love, baby. A lot of love, a lot of love.
1: It's going to be a lot of love in the heart of our city this weekend because it's JSU love.
0: Homecoming,
1: and
0: yeah.
1: Of course, in Itabena, it's going to be a whole lot of Mississippi Valley love because it's homecoming in both areas.
0: Yeah, we had a text message earlier this morning talking about the parade route. And I know it is not going to be downtown. The parade route is not going to be downtown.
1: No.
0: It is going to be over near Jackson State. I don't know the exact route, but I think it's
1: exact route.
0: You know, okay.
1: Yeah, it's on a printer. I printed it out.
0: Somebody. I'm waiting for you to give it.
1: I saw something about like on the other end of Gibbs Green.
0: Okay.
1: It was kind of hard to figure it out. But I want to say I saw Dalton Street in there or something. Mm-hmm. Mm-hmm. Yeah.
0: Okay. We'll get the tomorrow. Tomorrow we're going to have all the information about the parade route. But if you
1: are. Yeah, because it's tomorrow Friday.
0: Tomorrow is Friday. Yeah. Tomorrow is Friday, yeah.
1: Because I say that because the people from the parade are coming in tomorrow.
0: We got guests tomorrow.
1: Yeah.
0: All right. Here we go, y'all. Ridgeland Mitsubishi, if you are looking for a ride. Let's say you want to get in a ride before this weekend. Go down to see Steve and the crew down at Ridgeland Mitsubishi. They're doing the $50 down. Go see them and get all of the details, man. If you want a ride, I'm telling you, a dream in a driveway, go see the man they call Do the Deal Steve. He can get it hooked up. He might not be in the building, but he's in the building, if you know what I mean. Steve is going to get it done. So go see the crew down at Ridgeland Mitsubishi. A dream in a driveway, get a deal done, right?
1: And just do the deal, Steve.
0: No doubt. 9 o'clock hour. We got back to back big beats on the way. Keep it locked. Let's go.
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0: Every day, the hustle. Every day, the hustle is on. Good morning on Throwback Thursday. Good morning, everybody. Once again, that key word to qualify for a grand is love, L-O-V-E. Text that word to 601-574-0997. Everything is up for homecoming for JSU. Yeah, everything is up for homecoming for Mississippi Valley State. Yeah, it's up.
1: It is all love from our people at Capital City Beverage. Shout out to Meatball.
0: That's his name?
1: Meatball.
0: Meatball, what's up,
1: bro? You got Meatball, you got Anthony, you got Reggie over there, you got a bunch of my people over there, and then when I pulled up, they said, you came to get your package? We've been holding on to the package all week. You going to the game, right? Yeah, and then they said, why y'all don't DJ our tailgate? And I said, we'll work on that.
0: You gotta let us know, because we'll stop by that spot.
1: You gotta tell the head people in charge.
0: Yeah. You gotta get to the right people.
1: And DJ by there. But also they gave us a new beverage, Crown in a Can. But they have some new flavors. Now, Crown in a Can first came out with the Apple Crown, the regular Crown. But now they have lemonade.
0: They took it to another level.
1: Lemonade. I want to see a blackberry over there.
0: Yeah.
1: Is that blackberry or raspberry?
0: They got
1: mango.
0: They got blackberry. They got lemonade. They got two different lemonades. They got the lemonade. Oh, no, all this is lemonade.
1: Yeah.
0: Oh, you got the, mango, lemon, and peach.
1: Oh, that sounds
0: mango,
1: good.
0: Lemon, and peach.
1: So we're stop by. I say, if they're still there, maybe you could try one if you're 21 and older.
0: Yeah.
1: Drink responsibly.
0: I tell you what, just stop by. We'll make sure we pop some of those out. So,
1: absolutely.
0: Stop by the tailgate. We'll
1: if
0: be over there.
1: If they're still available.
0: While supplies last.
1: And drink responsibly.
0: Yeah, no doubt.
1: But you're looking to keep the real, your home, navigating through, looks like keeping it real about navigating life, protecting your peace, and keeping your circle tight. The last thing you need to worry about when you have to navigate through life these days is your network. 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
0: All right. That's right. Man, get connected, because every time I get that little buffering and then my internet kind of shuts down a little bit, I'm wondering right now, should I move over?
1: Mm-hmm.
0: Should I move over, switch everything? Oh, man. All right.
1: Move on over.
0: All right, y'all. Coming up, we got much more on the way as we get ready for, we got about 30 more minutes left for our show. Alice going to pop in at 10, and then tomorrow is when we're going all in. We're going in. All right, much more on the way. Keep it locked. Jacktown, stand up.
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11: You want to know what Just Do the Deal Steve just told me? 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I ain't going to lie. I kind of got my money on Steve. That boy is tight, man. He don't like giving out nothing. I'm still trying to get a raise. Either you're going to leave with $50.

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0: On the way out, Alice Marie on the way in. We're about to close it down for the Thursday morning edition of the morning show. Come on back tomorrow where we're going to kick off the Friday homecoming weekend. Baby, y'all already know what it is. Come on back tomorrow. We got more homecoming jams we're going to put on the plate. That's right. Homecoming jams back to back to back to back. You know what we do, right?
1: That's right. You already know.
0: Yep.
1: Hey, it is what it is. I am about to go and get myself mentally ready for the weekend and all the things. So, we'll see how that goes down.
0: Tomorrow, get your mindset right.
1: Get your mind right, chick.
0: Get your mind right. Yeah, tomorrow, coming back, Friday, weekend kickoff, fantastic Friday. Y'all ready?
1: Yeah.
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0: vendor's fee.
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to do too much explaining. 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

0: right, what we doing now, huh? We started from the bottom, now we're here. That's Drake wrapping this thing up on this day, the 15th day of October. Late birthdays and anniversaries. Shouts are going out to everybody celebrating birthdays and anniversaries. In case you missed your shout out this morning with the morning crew, I got to send a special shout to my good buddy, my friends, Mr. Ray and Bernadette Ahate. Happy 26th year anniversary. Y'all know what the day is? All right, Ray, go ahead on and get it cowboy style. It's your birthday. And if y'all happen to go into Fashion Plaza today, be sure and wish Ray happy anniversary. Hey, more is on the way. We got the keywords. They're going to get you paid $1,000, making you a thousandaire. I got a pair of tickets left for Kevin Gates, tickets for the State Fair. What y'all gonna do? Me or do a barbecue? It don't have to be your anniversary. You can just sit back and chill on this Friday Eve. That's what we call Thursday, Friday Eve, because the weekend's almost here, homecoming style. Get them JSU shirts, get your tickets, and get with it and be safe about it. 99 Jams, JMI.
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0: 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We ready? What about you?
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0: this hour. Getting ready to start another one. All righty. I'm going to be loyal to you because next hour, we'll just say minutes away, I've got a keyword that's going to help get you paid. $1,000 up for grabs. All a part of the Fall Cash Text to Win contest. You already know how we put it down. Once the word drop, you don't ever stop. 601-574-0997. Trying to get you hooked up, baby. Become a thousandaire on this Friday Eve. All right. Thursday night, the action happens. Blues by Starlight, downtown. We got live blues, culinary experience, and a silent auction. Yeah, 601-969-7088. You got tickets for that as well. So keep it here. 99 Jams, JMI.
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4: 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She's gone now, but the table is still here. And this year, I'm the one asking. Election Day is Tuesday, November 3rd.

0: 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Make sure you're registered and make your plan. 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And somebody is going to ask you the same question she asked me. Did you go? Make sure you can say yes.
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3: Hey, we at the Vic. 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Jacktown showed up, so we got to show out.
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0: Yeah, all right. That's B2K and Mileage. Here we go, baby. You know what time it is? You've been waiting on this word, midday action, to get you paid $1,000. And the word this hour is hug. Yeah, H-U-G. If you win this $1,000, I'm sure you're going to get lots and lots of hugs. Some may be real hugs and some may be fake hugs. You know that's the way of the world. Nevertheless, get to your phone and start texting right now. 601-574-0997. Hug is the word. 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

0: performing that hit single, Itchy Yaya. And then Sunday, it's the Sip and See Sunday and the Dallas Cowboys Watch Party. 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
3: Let's go, baby. This Friday night it's on. If you say it's on in Yazoo City, it's A. Marisa in the building along with P2K Entertainment LLC and T and Triple D as they present for the big P2K Libra Bash Homecoming Blues After Party at Tiffany's exclusive Sport Bar and Grill, 342 South Main Street, Yazoo City. And you know it's a BYOB affair up in there, because live and on stage is Mr. Back It Up himself, Nathaniel Kimball. And on crowd control, the music duties, DJ Big O. Doors open up at 8 and show starts immediately after the homecoming game. Yeah, it's Nathaniel Kimball, live in Yazoo City for the Yazoo City Homecoming P2K Libra Bash Blues After Party. It's Libra season in Yucktown. It's on this Friday night.
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0: 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Yeah, you know what's up. 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
2: That. 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

0: Yeah, feeling some type of way on this Thursday afternoon. You know, aka Friday Eve. I don't want you feeling some type of way. I'm trying to get you hooked up. Right about now, I got a family pack of four tickets for the state fair. I'll take color number five, try and get you in there and get it out of the way. Yeah, color number five, family pack of four tickets for the state fair to get you in there. That'll save you a little something, something. Color number five, let's get live, baby. 601-574-0997.
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6: All the girls jack, beat steady knocking. 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

0: Caller number 6, where you at? 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Caller number 6, I'm waiting on you.
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4: 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A perfectly good laptop that hasn't sat in your lap in months. And even more stuff, but still no jobs? Well, you really have both. See, stuff is defined as household articles considered as a group. Sometimes this stuff is no longer needed. Wait, no longer needed? That can't be right. Because remember those jobs you were looking for? Those are really needed, and they're the stuff inside your stuff. Even inside that winter coat that moved with you to Phoenix. 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
1: 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They're going to put some magic on that
2: 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Gotta put some magic on it. Oh no, my phone!
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2: See, it's brackets. 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

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Is this really your real phone number?

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Zodiac sign, it must be a Gemini moon, cause we about to go half. Mistakenly, nobody been in a bag, but how many bodies done been in her bag?

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Should I ran down on you, no questions asked? Check. 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
2: You want to know what Just Do the Deal Steve just told me? 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I'm still trying to get a raise. 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Month of October, he's saying if he can't get you approved, he's giving you a Visa $50 gift card on the spot. Right then and there. You want a free $50? 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You'll get $50 if you can't. I'm telling you, go down there. It's $50 or a car. You know what I think? You gonna leave in a car. That's what I think. 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
0: All right, Jackson and surrounding areas, there's no time to be scared now. The Jackson Zoo presents The Haunted House 2026, October 16th and 17th, 23rd and 24th, and October 30th and 31st. And it all takes place at the Jackson Zoo Community Center, 2918 West Capitol Street. 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So remember the dates, October 16th and 17th, October 23rd and 24th, and October 30th and 31st, 5 p.m. to 8 p.m. at the Jackson Zoo Community Center, 2918 West Capitol Street, Jackson, Mississippi. 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
0: Let's go, baby. This Friday night, it's on, if you say it's on, in Yazoo City. It's A. Marisa in the building along with P2K Entertainment, LLC, and T and Triple D as they present the big P2K Libra Bash Homecoming Blues After Party at Tiffany's exclusive Sport Bar and Grill, 342 South Main Street, Yazoo City. And you know it's a BYOB affair up in there because live and on stage is Mr. Back It Up himself, Nathaniel Kimball. And on crowd control music duties, DJ Big O. Doors open up at 8 and show starts immediately after the homecoming game. Yeah, it's Nathaniel Kimball live in Yazoo City. City for the Yazoo City Homecoming P2K Libra Bash Blues After Party. It's Libra season in Yucktown. It's on this Friday night.
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0: a 10. 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
1: 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Yeah. It's on 99 Jams.

0: Yep, yep, yep. It's going down in B-Town. You know the one and only Kevin Gates can be live this Saturday. Yep, making your homecoming activities even better. This Saturday night, 8 p.m., Brandon Amphitheater. Mr. I Don't Ever Get Tired. He got two phones and a whole bunch of more. Yeah, get those tickets now if you haven't gotten them. Listen out, DJ Finesse got a pair to give you. And you may have a chance just to win. Now, speaking of winning, you want to win bigger? I got that word right about now. The keyword this hour that pays $1,000 is fall. F-A-L-L. Text the word fall right now to 601-574-0997. I'm trying to get you to another level, all right? Do what you do. Fall is the word. 99 Jams, GMI.
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Is it coming down with the loud pipes in the rain? Big chillin' only for the power in your name. 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Is it love for the

Baby, come on with it. Mr. Loyalty is coming through the door. 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F-A-L-L.

0: tickets to the State Fair. What y'all gonna do? Quit playing with it on this Friday Eve, Thursday afternoon, and get ready for the day party. Ready to get it started? Here we go in 5, 4, 3, 2, 1.
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11: That's on me, baby.

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1: Ricky Rosé. 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

0: 5,000 people party with us, and we're going to see if we can break that record today, all right? 440 Jackson, make sure you get ready for it. Coming up, I've got another 20-minute nonstop power jam. I got Glorilla, some Gunna, some Wale, all up next. And, of course, birthday shout-outs and your chance to win $1,000. I may even have some more tickets to see Kevin Gates, but you got to keep it locked in to find out. Y'all turn those radios up. 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

0: a 10, girl, you a 10. Girl, you a 10, girl, you a 10, girl, you a 10. 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
0: What's up? 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

That's B2K, the joint is called Mileage, wrapping up another Power Jam on your number one station for hip-hop and R&B. All right, your chance to win that $1,000 is happening right now. The money word for this hour is cash. See?

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1: She make me feel so good. Better than I would by myself or if I was with somebody else. You don't understand. She make the people say yeah, yeah.

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Y'all know I represent the Simp, doggone it. But when I'm at home, I'm kicking it with DJ Finesse inside the day party on your number one station for hip-hop and R&B. 99 Gems, WJM is a doggone it.

0: come out there with that traffic, make sure you say something. 601-574-0997. And if you missed that money word earlier, I'm going to drop it on you one more time. The word is cash. C-A-S-H. C-A-S-H. If you hadn't done it yet, text that word cash right now for your chance to be $1,000 richer. All a part of the Fall in the Cash Text to Win contest. Coming up, I got more music on the way. I got joints from Kevin Gates. I'm going to hit you with some of that Tory Lanez and some Future. And, of course, those birthday shout-outs are coming up. Keep it locked.
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7: On Tuesday, November the 3rd, vote for Benny Thompson for Congressional District Number 2.
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0: Oh, baby, get them tickets right now at Ticketmaster.com. And, of course, Big Station still giving you a chance to win some. I've got another pair to give away. You never know how I'm going to do it, so make sure you keep it locked right here.
1: All right. Take a look under your bed. 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What about jobs? 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
5: 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What about jobs? No? Now try your basement. There's a pair of overalls that overall you're not so into anymore. A perfectly good laptop that hasn't sat in your lap in months. And even more stuff, but still no jobs? Well, you really have both. See, stuff is defined as household articles considered as a group. Sometimes this stuff is no longer needed. Wait, no longer needed? That can't be right. Because remember those jobs you were looking for? Those are really needed, and they're the stuff inside your stuff, even inside that winter coat that moved with you to Phoenix. Our job is to unlock those jobs, and it starts when you donate your stuff to your local Goodwill. Here's how we do it. When you donate to Goodwill, we sell your stuff to provide job training for people right here in your community. So just by teaming up with Goodwill, you help create jobs. And isn't that worth parting with the leftover keytar from your 80s cover band? Goodwill. 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